0: missing you. 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
0: And I-

counting my money, those greenbacks on the trees. Comes a summer shower, drops of rain falling, sweeter than the Christmas chimes. Hearing those jingles upon the roof shingles, like pennies, nickels,

was lying in my bed last night, staring at a ceiling full of stars, when it suddenly hit me, I just have to let you know.